just got out of a date and I'm riding my bike back and I feel so young, like I'm pushing against the wind for the first time in my life. The majority of people are older than me and a bit beyond, and like a couple of revolutions ahead of me. And I don't know, I feel like I keep thinking that I'm in line, like running the same race, but the wind keeps pushing me further and further back. Like each time there's a tug on something, I make the mistake of looking behind me. I'm always thirsty. If I think too hard, I'll lose a train of thought. It's not me, but it's me, but it's something I'm following, a shadow, for a way shadow, the one that spins in two when you're approaching a street lamp and it makes you check. See, you did it again, you look behind you. Bad talk. Watching the bike and listening to Jillian Walters, her voice repeats Time's Revelator. I'm watching the water make the concrete look like India ink. I used to spend so much time as a kid watching the inverse reflection. Imagine it was a problem to the inverse world. If I waited for the right moment, I could fall in. I think about my friend, our friend's brother, who slipped on black ice and died. Short flamed. My day tells me to be careful as I go home, and each time I speed up, I feel the wheels slide beneath me, and then I slow down. I'm not really an adrenaline junkie, I'd like to be. I think death, the closeness of it, or risk perhaps in the heart, accelerates as you want to slow down time or speed it up. A second bleed never feels like 60 seconds. A near-death experience versus records of individuals saying that time slowed down for them, as if they had minutes to hours to contemplate what to do to meditate pain. So much of our my existence feels like I'm just trying to meditate pain. I say experts that some of those that fall in a near-death experience or a traumatic experience heard music.

paler is more beautiful. It makes me want to tear the sky from its curtain rod. I think I'm just nervous and I have too much to say, too much to say, too much to say. Despite the fact that I don't talk much of first impressions, I've got a lot to say. I hate time, I need time. I hate that we've invented a clock. Its incessant ticking makes me want to throw up. It's weird, it's strange. You're stealing your time. Maybe I don't hate time, maybe I need time. I hate that I have to measure mark time.

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I hate that time is at fixed. Did you know that time is slow at the top of the earth and at the bottom? Fact check me or don't. Or buy a grandfather clock. And what's the point of deja vu? Sometimes I feel as if I've lived my whole life.

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I'm trying to find it. I avoid my phone. I get straight about it, but I don't linger from one destination to the next. I'm telling myself this will only take 5 minutes. This will only take 5 minutes. This will only take 5 minutes to do. I miss my friends. I have them, but there isn't enough time. Despite living in a mile radius from most people in my life, I rarely see anyone. It's always new, new, new, new, new, next, next.

close with people, how close can I get? 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I'm thankful that my roommates feel like a degree of family. Otherwise, it'd be me stuck in a room with that thing, the clock. I hate time, it makes me so self-obsessed, or capitalism. I hate the way I feel designed to be greedy, to be pressured, to not be, as Lauren Berlant has her book titled, I really want to read, to be inconvenienced by others. I so badly want to be inconvenienced, pulling my toe out from shadow, up from head, out from groin, out from spit, until the shadow can stand upright.

0: not yet, not now. I've given up wondering or dreaming of an inverse world where I will magically fit in or maybe feel like I belong. I so desperately imagine a homecoming that has not happened. I walk through the door, everyone claps while grins on their faces. Everyone's wearing a college shirt that never wrinkles despite the fact that they've been laying down comfortable for hours. They pour me a drink and pat me back in the ways dads do when they're scared to touch you. A single flower, my favorite flower, will be handed to me. In fact, I'll be stumbling in so much that everyone will make space for me to sit. Welcome down and my chest will feel so warm. We won't use words because they understand me and I understand them. It'll be telepathy in a series of symbols or sounds. First boy I ever loved I never had to talk to. Just plain or start a half sentence and he'd understand. I wonder if that's what heaven's like.
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radiocittaperta.it, la tua radio online. 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

0: ecco qua con Dub Inc. 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Yeah, bro? 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How do you feel? Your sensation in Rototom in this time?
1: You know, we are French born. We have the pleasure to be here in this big festival. You know, it's one of the main festivals in the world for reggae music, so it's a great honor for us to be there for the first time.
2: Fourth time. Last time was 10 years ago, 2016.
1: We love this festival. We're happy. We go in the festival, it smells good,
0: yeah.
1: Good music, people smile, so you know, we could be there every day.
0: Hey, many culture, no? Different
1: many cultures.
0: From people, from artists, from dance, from
1: you know, we live in hard time, and it's great to see some people smiling and feeling great and chill, so it's gonna be a nice party tonight.
2: For real.
0: For you too.
2: Yeah, for me too. Yeah, very good time. Nice to be there.
0: E no, da ora una pregunta, se mi potevo tradurre, no? La cultura della Pink, che chiamano molto cambiare la cultura di Africa, no? Una mescola buena africana, cambiare con la cultura di Francia che tiene. Eso è algo che tiene más valore il día de hoy, no?
3: Yeah. So you're saying that as far as, you know, you guys with the French connection, like a lot of African sort of influence and stuff like that, do you think that sort of influences or helps the music that you're producing now? You know, you can sort of sense those different cultures mixing.
2: Yeah, that's the DNA of the band. We built the Bink around this. I think we are strong with this because we are all different and we have different influences, different origins, and that's why the Bink sound like this and sound different. We don't try to make Jamaican reggae or to make something you heard before. We want to use what we are. There is Hakim singing Arabic, he's from Kabylie, Algeria. I have origins from Africa, he's from Greece. There is French people in the band, and he can listen rock music, rap music, I can listen rap too. We can listen a lot of different music, and for us it's very important to use this in our music, because that's why we are different. That's I think it's the only way to create something new and something different, to mix this, and it's a good message for the people to say to the people, okay, we are all different, but we can build something better because we are different.
1: And you know what? We are just what the world is, which means different people in the same place, and we are the proof that you can do positive things even if we are all different. So that's our message since 30 years, is to say, look, we all come from different cultures, but also social origins, rich, poor, everything, but we try to do something positive, we listen to each other, we share the same part of the pie, and everything is great, you know. We have fun all together since 30 years on the road every day, and we still have fun, so.
0: Before the world, no? The world, not travel for the world with your music.
1: We travel for the music, and
0: music.
1: We're happy with it. So
0: it's
1: just a question of listening to each other.
0: You see much different people in the Europe, in the America, South America,
2: Africa too.
0: Africa too, no?
1: Yeah.
0: It's very important. No?
1: It's very important
0: for the culture, for the message.
2: Yeah.
0: Alternativa alla vita, no? E della spesa. Come alternativa alla vita, come reggae, hip hop, culture. È lo più cerca, no? Per io che hai alla gente, alla people.
3: So as far as like reggae and pop culture, you know, or not, like what do you feel? Because you guys are able to kind of go into both, you know, atmospheres. So. What are some of the differences that you feel between the two cultures?
2: Yeah, first message of hip hop was peace, unity, and having fun. And I think reggae music too, in a way, you know, you live in the ghetto, you want to make positive music, you want to dance, you want to escape from your hard reality. And it's the same for the people who created hip hop. I think there is something very close in the hip hop and the reggae music. Yeah. And for us, it was very big influences, hip hop as reggae. Reggae was the first thing where we met together around the reggae music. But hip hop and rock too, you know, the energy of rock on stage inspired us a lot.
0: Folk music, you know.
2: Sorry,
0: folk.
2: Yeah, folk.
1: Everything, you know.
0: Yeah.
1: 70s rock music too.
0: Yeah.
1: We have all kind of influences.
0: In France, in Italy, in Spain, a lot of popular culture music. In Italia hai Taranta, Tarantella. Con lo stambore. It's for the people with modern style, you know, from hip hop, for the voice of the people, the reggae music in the mix.
1: For us, the most important is to stay conscious, have a social message, and also having fun together.
0: Yeah. Thank you. Muchas gracias.
2: You're welcome, bro.
1: Grazie mille.

0: now with Omar Perry, I talk a little moment in Italian for listeners.
1: Con l'artista alla vista, narrador callejero, street narrator, with Omar Perry, con Omar Perry, to meet you with a great pleasure.
2: Give thanks.
1: In this moment, I remind for your father his change mentality of the music, the reggae music, in this moment for the future.
2: Yes, yes, no? Yeah, yeah.
1: Now you is a modern time, and you is a child from a man for the change. No,
2: yeah,
1: for
2: yeah,
1: the future.
2: Yeah, yeah,
1: now
2: yeah.
1: You live in the future.
2: Yes, yes, yes, yes. So I mean, the thing is that, you know, as a youth growing up, I never knew exactly what was going on. You know, I just know that my father was Lee Scratch Perry, and for everybody, he's a genius and a special person. For me, it was just my father. You know, it was just my father trying to take care of his children. But then after I realized that, after when I grew up, I realized that is the work that he has done was really special. And the work has changed a lot of people's life. Mm. Where it's inspired people that was living in the ghetto, living poor, and he makes them become a star. He give voices to the voiceless, and he gives a sight for the people that nobody sees.
0: Yeah, yeah.
2: So when he starts to do music now, he starts to experiment and do things that nobody was thinking that was possible, you know. So this is where he created reggae music. Yeah. and dub. And he created a universe, a new universe.
0: Yeah, yeah.
2: And right now, what he did, nobody else is doing that.
0: Yeah.
1: Yeah, with you, I think for a question in a Richmond format.
2: Yeah.
1: In a reggae culture, in a reggae music.
2: Yeah.
1: Or the people,
2: yeah,
1: or the old people.
2: Yeah, yeah.
1: It's near, no? It's the art of reggae music for the people, for the poor people.
2: Yeah, for the poor people. Yeah, yeah. The music right now, it's changing. It's a lot of new generation. But the old generation, they still keep the reggae music positively. But you have a new generation coming with raga music. You have ragatan. You have Afrobeats. These are new music. But reggae music is stronger.
0: It's stronger.
2: The message is general. It's about suffering. Or poor people, the struggle, Babylon system. But the other music, it's about love and violence and sex and stuff. But reggae music is it's bigger. It's a bigger message.
1: I think, no, it's with Omar Perry for the listeners.
2: Yeah, yeah, yeah.
1: Omar Perry is a big honor. Big honor.
2: Yeah, yeah,
1: man. Money, reggae, and
2: people—it's
1: a lot of different style and mentality in other side music, and their religion, the Rastafari.
2: Yeah, yeah, yeah.
1: It's unique.
2: Yeah, yeah.
1: In the style, in the music.
2: Yeah, yeah, yeah.
1: In the art.
2: Yeah, because when they said Rastafari, it's a mindset. It's a mindset of living. It's you live consciousness. You live positive. You eat right for your body, because your body is a temple.
0: Yeah.
2: Where you want to be strong in your body, and you want to be strong here. So Rastafari, it stands for the unity, for the unity of all nation, for the strength of growing, and constantly you see someone is coming, you extend positiveness, you speak positive, and then the other person get the positive, then he speak a positive, then the other person take it as positive, so it's spreading.
3: Yeah.
2: So Rastafari is for all. Positiveness. Positiveness.
3: Yaman. Wow.
4: But it's positive vibration.
2: Yes.
4: For one people, for 2,000 people, yes, for 10,000, for the world. It's a very, very important, great, profoundly, no, message.
2: Yes.
4: Very, very strong, in particular, with message, with talk, with Naya Bingi Chan,
2: the world, everything goes together, the chant, the sing, the message is important.
3: Yeah,
2: the message is really, really important, you know. And the people sometimes people don't understand much the language.
3: Yeah.
2: But the energy yes. is coming off.
3: Yeah.
2: The energy, they feel it.
3: Yeah.
2: They feel the energy. They know it's positive. They know it.
3: Yeah,
2: because it's coming from the heart. So it's the aura. The aura, when you look and you see, the aura is coming. Feel it, you know.
1: I'm starting with Bob Marley.
2: Yes.
1: I don't speak English in this moment.
2: Oh,
1: it is vibration.
2: Yes. That's it.
1: I don't know the English language.
2: Yeah. But you feel it.
1: But I sing.
2: Yes.
1: Thank you, man. It's a pleasure.

0: your hands on it, get that right ticking rhythm. 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Put your hands on it, put your hands on it.
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1: This is what you want, this is what you get. 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This is what you want.

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2: 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Brooklyn police say they've put a stop to a violent ring operating out of Flatbush, responsible for a string of robberies and drug sales across the borough.
3: Janelle, investigators tell us 9 people were taken into custody earlier this morning after a 6-month undercover operation.